0: rescue me? 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Would you rescue me? 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Would you rescue me?
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0: 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Die besten Hits aller Zeiten.
1: One ticket, please. 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
1: Antenne Kaiserslautern, die besten Hits aller Zeiten.

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1: Hit it. This ain't no disco. It ain't no country club either.